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1: Overnight, a few clouds, and we're in the mid-70s. We have a lot of warm and humid air moving into the area on Friday, so showers and thunderstorms will be popping up during the afternoon hours. Hot and humid, we're going into the upper 80s, and our heat index tomorrow about 105, so it will be a little uncomfortable. For Saturday, showers and thunderstorms in the afternoon going up to 90. Rain chances look pretty good on Sunday. I'm meteorologist Steve Hamilton on 95.3 KQKI.
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1: Overnight, a few clouds, and we're in the mid-70s. We have a lot of warm and humid air moving into the area on Friday, so showers and thunderstorms will be popping up during the afternoon hours. Hot and humid, we're going into the upper 80s, and our heat index tomorrow about 105, so we'll be a little uncomfortable. For Saturday, showers and thunderstorms in the afternoon going up to 90. Rain chances look pretty good on Sunday. I'm meteorologist Steve Hamilton on 95.3 KQKI.

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1: Overnight, a few clouds, and we're in the mid-70s. We have a lot of warm and humid air moving into the area on Friday, so showers and thunderstorms will be popping up during the afternoon hours. Hot and humid, we're going into the upper 80s, and our heat index tomorrow about 105, so we'll be a little uncomfortable. For Saturday, showers and thunderstorms in the afternoon going up to 90. Rain chances look pretty good on Sunday. I'm meteorologist Steve Hamilton on 95.3 KQKI.
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Bobby A-OK. Cause I got Jose, Captain Morgan. Not to mention Carlo, George, and Tammy, Loretta, Merle, Willie Nelson, Big John Cash. How about old Jimmy Buffett? Bring him in there. That sunshine.

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6: My son Ian was diagnosed with a brain tumor at the age of 16 months. 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It's the future.
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1: When you take a walk around your neighborhood and notice all the things that make it feel like home, like all the houses lying neatly together in a row, or your neighbor, Miss Rita, who always waves at you when you drive down the street, or that movie theater in the strip mall that might look a little worn down, but has the best popcorn you've ever tasted. One thing might be a little harder to notice, because somewhere tucked in that neat row of houses is hunger. It could be your next door neighbor, or your coworker, or your daughter's friend from school, because over 30 million Americans don't know where their next meal is coming from. 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

0: 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No, thanks. But sitting in traffic with music like this? Yeah, but all I brought back with me was some sand in my blood. Yeah, that's you time.
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1: A sunny start to your Friday will give way to increasing clouds with scattered showers and storms as we go through the afternoon. Highs in the upper 80s. It'll feel like 104 to 107 degrees, a light east wind. An isolated evening storm, then mostly clear and balmy tonight. Lows in the upper 70s. Partly sunny on Saturday with scattered afternoon storms. Highs around 90. It'll feel like 104 to 107 degrees. Partly cloudy and upper 70s Saturday night. I'm meteorologist Matthew Harding on 95.3 KQKI.
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2: KQKI. McDonald's now has two big deals on two big meals ready whenever the hunger hits. 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

stinging air gave proof through the night that I

0: A sunny start to your Friday will give way to increasing clouds with scattered showers and storms as we go through the afternoon. Highs in the upper 80s. It'll feel like 104 to 107 degrees, a light east wind. An isolated evening storm, then mostly clear and balmy tonight. Lows in the upper 70s. Partly sunny on Saturday with scattered afternoon storms. Highs around 90. It'll feel like 104 to 107 degrees. Partly cloudy and upper 70s Saturday night. I'm meteorologist Matthew Harding on 95.3 KQKI.
1: 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Friday vibes. 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
2: Funeral services are set for this evening for longtime KQKI general manager Julie Boyne. Julie, age 69, passed away peacefully this past Saturday in Patterson. She was born on December 15, 1957 in Rockport, Texas, and lived a life filled with dedication, love, and unwavering commitment to those around her. She built a lifelong career in radio where her voice became a familiar and comforting presence to many. Julie began her radio career at KQKI 41 years ago in May of 1985 and remained at KQKI for the majority of her career. She served in almost every capacity at KQKI, including general manager, sales manager, DJ, sales representative, news director, bookkeeper, and the list goes on and on. Her work not only showcased her talent, but also reflected her passion for connecting with

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1: On Matthew Boyne, her sister Kathy Bell, and her brother Larry Hobbs. 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
4: Louisiana Radio Network, I'm John Burns. A New Orleans man thinks our state owes him thousands of dollars for serving 42 years in jail for a crime he didn't commit. Here's Jeff Palermo.
5: 69-year-old Elvis Brooks was found guilty of shooting a man inside a New Orleans bar in 1977, but a few years ago, the prosecutor in the case admitted he had potentially exonerating evidence, and a New Orleans judge tossed out the conviction. But still no compensation for Brooks.
6: Described it as devastating. He said the whole process is torturous.
5: That's Richard Webster, who wrote an extensive article on Brooks's case at ProPublica. Webster says Attorney General Liz Merle is standing in Brooks's way because he admitted to the crime in a plea deal and should not receive any money at all. I'm Jeff Palermo.
4: State police have made arrests in a fatal hit and run that claimed the life of a 24-year-old Folsom man in April. Troopers say it was 34-year-old Megan J. Kyle of Bogalusa driving the vehicle that hit Rodrigo Ornelas Jr. Kyle's parents are also facing charges, including accessory after the fact. LRN.
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4: On the heels of Colorado State putting out its revised hurricane forecast, NOAA is following suit. Forecaster Matthew Rosenkrantz has the updated numbers.
8: Our revised outlook calls for 7 to 13 named storms, 2 to 6 hurricanes, and up to 2 major hurricanes.
4: Rosenkrantz says the updated forecast is down from the original one of 8 to 14 named storms. He says the quieter than average hurricane season can be credited to a strong El Nino in the Atlantic. Saints

0: Legend Drew Brees will be inducted into the Pro Football Hall of Fame tomorrow. The Super Bowl MVP helped to revive the team and the city of New Orleans when he arrived as a free agent after Hurricane Katrina. He says it was a rebirth for both himself and the community.
1: I don't think there's a greater story in the history of sports than what the New Orleans Saints have meant to New Orleans and the Gulf Coast region, and the way that we've banded together to fight through some really difficult times and yet to come out stronger on the other side.
0: Louisiana Radio Network.
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0: A sunny start to your Friday will give way to increasing clouds with scattered showers and storms as we go through the afternoon. Highs in the upper 80s. It'll feel like 104 to 107 degrees, a light east wind. An isolated evening storm, then mostly clear and balmy tonight. Lows in the upper 70s. Partly sunny on Saturday with scattered afternoon storms. Highs around 90. It'll feel like 104 to 107 degrees. Partly cloudy and upper 70s Saturday night. I'm meteorologist Matthew Harding on 95.3 KQKI.
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2: Funeral services are set for this evening for longtime KQKI General Manager Julie Boyne. Julie, age 69, passed away peacefully this past Saturday in Patterson. She was born on December 15, 1957 in Rockport, Texas, and lived a life filled with dedication, love, and unwavering commitment to those around her. She built a lifelong career in radio where her voice became a familiar and comforting presence to many. Julie began her radio career at KQKI 41 years ago in May of 1985 and remained at KQKI for the majority of her career. She served in almost every capacity at KQKI, including general manager, sales manager, DJ, sales representative, news director, bookkeeper, and the list goes on and on. Her work not only showcased her talent, but also reflected her passion for connecting with people anywhere a good time and music intertwined. Beyond her professional achievements, Julie was known as a nurturing mentor and a mother to all, a role she embraced wholeheartedly throughout her life. She is survived by her devoted husband, Ed Duty Boyne, her children, Michael Boyne, Kelly Salinas, Katrina Spivey, and Tiffany Bagwell, as well as countless others who were touched by her kindness and guidance. Julie was predeceased by her parents, Fanny and Barney Hobbs, her son, Matthew Boyne, her sister, Kathy Bell, and her brother, Larry Hobbs. Julie's legacy is one of warmth and generosity. She will be deeply missed by all who had the privilege of knowing her. May her memory bring comfort to those she leaves behind. A memorial service is scheduled for this evening, 5 p.m. to 9 p.m. at Twin City Funeral Home in Morgan City. We ask that you please keep Julie's family and the KQKI staff in your prayers during this difficult time.
3: A sunny start to your Friday will give way to increasing clouds with scattered showers and storms as we go through the afternoon. Highs in the upper 80s. It'll feel like 104 to 107 degrees, a light east wind. An isolated evening storm, then mostly clear and balmy tonight. Lows in the upper 70s. Partly sunny on Saturday with scattered afternoon storms. Highs around 90. It'll feel like 104 to 107 degrees. Partly cloudy and upper 70s Saturday night. I'm meteorologist Matthew Harding on 95.3 KQKI.
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1: He cut the fence out. He snuck on in. One whistle.

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0: Louisiana Radio Network. I'm John Burns. The 6th District was redrawn specifically so a Republican could get elected, but that hasn't stopped a couple of Democrats from running. Andrew Greenstein reports.
1: Rubio Garcia was originally going to run in the 5th District, but after the closed party primaries were canceled and the districts were redrawn, she's now running in the 6th.
2: Whether you're a Democrat or Republican or a no party, all of us are collectively suffering.
1: Garcia is joined on the ballot by Pat Forbes, who is an aide to former Governor John Bel Edwards. He says the people of District 6 face serious issues every day that have neither an R or a D next to them.
3: I hope that folks are going to look less at party and more at the candidate they think can get to work for them.
1: I'm Andrew Greenstein.
0: Colorado State and NOAA have now both revised their hurricane forecasts for this year. It's down slightly from 8 to 14 named storms to 7 to 13. Forecaster Matthew Rosenkranz.
4: We've seen a lot of conditions trending towards the things that would give us a less of a hurricane activity this year.
0: LRN.
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0: A 69-year-old New Orleans man who spent 42 years in prison for a murder a judge later said he did not commit is seeking $480,000 in state compensation. But Attorney General Liz Merle says Elvis Brooks is not eligible because he pleaded guilty to manslaughter in connection with the 1977 fatal shooting. Reporter Richard Webster.
2: Attorney General Liz Merle is saying that the plea deal should have remained in effect. The court should have never vacated it. So she hasn't even gotten to the merits as to why he's innocent or not. She's just saying that he pled guilty. That should hold.
0: Big weekend ahead for the legendary Drew Brees, who will be inducted into the Pro Football Hall of Fame tomorrow. The Super Bowl MVP says there are so many people to thank along his 20-year career.
8: What an incredible story. Maybe what an unlikely story. And yet, every step of the way, it was just filled with these moments that shaped me and molded me and just gave me so much gratitude.
0: Louisiana Radio Network.
9: There's an old saying, the only true wisdom is knowing that you know nothing. 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
1: A sunny start to your Friday will give way to increasing clouds with scattered showers and storms as we go through the afternoon. Highs in the upper 80s. It'll feel like 104 to 107 degrees, a light east wind. An isolated evening storm, then mostly clear and balmy tonight. Lows in the upper 70s. Partly sunny on Saturday with scattered afternoon storms. Highs around 90. It'll feel like 104 to 107 degrees. Partly cloudy and upper 70s Saturday night. I'm meteorologist Matthew Harding on 95.3 KQKI.
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0: Louisiana Radio Network, I'm Jean Burns. Following the Supreme Court ruling in the Calais case, Louisiana's Republican-led legislature redrew the state's congressional map with the purpose of flipping District 6 back to GOP control. But that hasn't stopped Democrats Pat Forbes and Rubia Garcia from taking a stab at the seat that Cleo Fields is vacating as a direct result of that redistricting. Forbes was an aide to former Governor John Bel Edwards and says the Republicans vying for the 6th district seat seem to have lost their focus.
1: They seem to have gotten more focused on national politics and all these other issues that don't matter to most people.
0: Garcia previously qualified in the 5th district and has shifted focus to the 6th since she lives within the district's boundaries. She and Forbes both agree that affordability is one of the biggest issues facing voters in District 6.
2: All of us are having struggles with paying our bills under these wages, with the inflation, with the tariffs, with the gas prices, with groceries.
0: LRN.
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0: Saints quarterback Drew Brees will be enshrined in Canton, Ohio as a first ballot Pro Football Hall of Famer tomorrow. Here's Case Kieschnick.
6: Coming off a devastating shoulder injury the season before, Drew Brees arrived to a New Orleans decimated by Hurricane Katrina just 6 months prior. He helped restore hope to a city and a fan base by leading the Saints to a Super Bowl, and now he is immortalized as one of the greatest players to ever play the game.
7: It's a pretty surreal moment right now. I don't think it's going to fully hit me what's happening until we're in Canton and they're putting a gold jacket on me.
6: Brees says it is the greatest story in the history of sports, and he is looking forward to showing his gratitude to the countless people and places that supported him in his historic 20-year career. The induction ceremony begins tomorrow at 11 o'clock. I'm Case Kieschnick.
0: Former LSU wide receiver Barrion Brown has made a splash at Saints training camp. Brown was picked in the 6th round of this year's draft as the last of 3 receivers selected by the Saints. Despite his strong start, he says he can't listen to his own hype.
8: Just keep going. Never get too high, never get too low. Just always looking to get better.
0: LRN.
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1: A sunny start to your Friday will give way to increasing clouds with scattered showers and storms as we go through the afternoon. Highs in the upper 80s. It'll feel like 104 to 107 degrees, a light east wind. An isolated evening storm, then mostly clear and balmy tonight. Lows in the upper 70s. Partly sunny on Saturday with scattered afternoon storms. Highs around 90. It'll feel like 104 to 107 degrees. Partly cloudy and upper 70s Saturday night. I'm meteorologist Matthew Harding on 95.3 KQKI.
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1: A sunny start to your Friday will give way to increasing clouds with scattered showers and storms as we go through the afternoon. Highs in the upper 80s. It'll feel like 104 to 107 degrees, a light east wind. An isolated evening storm, then mostly clear and balmy tonight. Lows in the upper 70s. Partly sunny on Saturday with scattered afternoon storms. Highs around 90. It'll feel like 104 to 107 degrees. Partly cloudy and upper 70s Saturday night. I'm meteorologist Matthew Harding on 95.3 KQKI.
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5: Funeral services are set for this evening for longtime KQKI general manager Julie Boyne. Julie, age 69, passed away peacefully this past Saturday in Patterson. She was born on December 15, 1957 in Rockport, Texas, and lived a life filled with dedication, love, an unwavering commitment to those around her. She built a lifelong career in radio where her voice became a familiar and comforting presence to many. Julie began her radio career at KQKI 41 years ago in May of 1985 and remained at KQKI for the majority of her career. She served in almost every capacity at KQKI, including general manager, sales manager, DJ, sales representative, news director, bookkeeper, and the list goes on and on. Her work not only showcased her talent, but also reflected her passion for connecting with people anywhere a good time and music intertwined. Beyond her professional achievements, Julie was known as a nurturing mentor and a mother to all, a role she embraced wholeheartedly throughout her life. She is survived by her devoted husband, Ed Duty Boyne, her children, Michael Boyne, Kelly Salinas, Katrina Spivey, and Tiffany Bagwell, as well as countless others who were touched by her kindness and guidance. Julie was predeceased by her parents, Fanny and Barney Hobbs, her son, Matthew Boyne, her sister, Kathy Bell, and her brother, Larry Hobbs. Julie's legacy is one of warmth and generosity. She will be deeply missed by all who had the privilege of knowing her. May her memory bring comfort to those she leaves behind. A memorial service is scheduled for this evening, 5 p.m. to 9 p.m. at Twin City Funeral Home in Morgan City. We ask that you please keep Julie's family and the KQKI staff in your prayers during this difficult time.
6: Partly to mostly cloudy as we go through the afternoon with scattered showers and storms, possible highs near 90. It'll feel like 104 to 107 degrees, winds light from the east. An isolated early evening storm, otherwise mostly clear and stuffy tonight with lows in the upper 70s. Partly sunny on Saturday with scattered afternoon storms, possible highs around 90. It'll feel like 104 to 107 degrees. Partly cloudy and upper 70s Saturday night. Partly sunny with scattered storms on Sunday. I'm meteorologist Matthew Harding on 95.3 KQKI.
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1: Partly to mostly cloudy as we go through the afternoon with scattered showers and storms, possible highs near 90. It'll feel like 104 to 107 degrees, winds light from the east. An isolated early evening storm, otherwise mostly clear and stuffy tonight with lows in the upper 70s. Partly sunny on Saturday with scattered afternoon storms, possible highs around 90. It'll feel like 104 to 107 degrees, partly cloudy and upper 70s Saturday night, partly sunny with scattered storms on Sunday. I'm meteorologist Matthew Harding on 95.3 KQKI.
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0: Louisiana Radio Network, I'm Jeff Palermo. A state lawmaker proposes a bill to ban AI-powered Flock security cameras in Louisiana.
1: Flock cameras record license plate numbers and vehicle details and upload that information to a cloud to be accessed by law enforcement. Caddo Parish Representative Danny McCormick says they violate the Fourth Amendment.
2: They need a warrant to be able to spy on American citizens.
1: Flock Safety estimates law enforcement used its technology in around 1 million cases nationwide last year.
2: What if we put cameras in everybody's homes that record everything we do? Wouldn't that be able to solve even more crimes?
1: McCormick says AI can power unprecedented mass surveillance, and lawmakers need to get ahead of it.
2: We shouldn't have to sacrifice our liberty for security.
1: I'm Case Kieschnick.
0: U.S. Senator Bill Cassidy announced he will vote to confirm President Trump's nominee for Attorney General Todd Blanche. Without Cassidy's support, there's a good chance Blanche would not be confirmed because two other Republican senators have already said they would vote no. Cassidy says in the end, he believes Blanche is the best person to run the Justice Department. LRN.
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0: State police have arrested three people from Washington Parish in connection with a fatal hit-and-run crash that killed a bicyclist from Folsom. Authorities say 24-year-old Rodrigo Ornelius was struck and killed by a vehicle while riding his bike at night on Louisiana Highway 40 in St. Tammany Parish on April 12th. Trooper Mark Remion says detectives determined it was a Buick Encore that hit Ornelius.
4: We were able to pinpoint the make, the model, and potentially the years based off of surveillance footage in the area and just speaking with witnesses that came forth, provided information.
0: Gremion says through their investigation, they determined it was 34-year-old Megan Kyle of Bogalusa was the driver of the vehicle, and her parents, Monica Wildebrandt and Robert Kyle, were charged with obstruction. The third and final day of qualifying for the November congressional elections got underway this morning with Board of Regents Chairwoman Misty Cordell qualifying for the 5th District.
5: This district runs on three things: agriculture, health care, and education. And I've worked firsthand at all three, and I'm the only candidate in this race that can say that.
0: LRN.
6: As a parent, you said you'd never give up the convertible. 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
1: Partly to mostly cloudy as we go through the afternoon with scattered showers and storms, possible highs near 90. It'll feel like 104 to 107 degrees, winds light from the east. An isolated early evening storm, otherwise mostly clear and stuffy tonight with lows in the upper 70s. Partly sunny on Saturday with scattered afternoon storms, possible highs around 90. It'll feel like 104 to 107 degrees, partly cloudy and upper 70s Saturday night, partly sunny with scattered storms on Sunday. I'm meteorologist Matthew Harding on 95.3 KQKI.
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0: Louisiana Radio Network. I'm Jeff Palermo. Louisiana Senator Bill Cassidy says he'll support Todd Blanche's nomination for U.S. Attorney General despite concerns over Blanche's close ties to President Trump. Critics worry Blanche could give the president too much influence over the Justice Department. Cassidy became emotional as he explained his decision.
1: I'll be criticized for this vote. What's new? But the people of Louisiana can be assured that I worked hard to understand the issue and to make the right decision.
0: State police have arrested three Washington Parish residents in connection with a deadly hit-and-run crash at St. Tammany Parish. 24-year-old Rodrigo Ornelius was killed while riding his bicycle at night on Highway 40 on April 12. Trooper Mark Gremion says investigators determined 34-year-old Megan Kyle of Bogalusa was the driver, and her parents tried to hide their daughter's involvement.
2: You just make it worse on yourself if you leave the scene, and then when we have an idea of, hey, it may be you, and you start trying to cover up that evidence and start hiding everything, it's all going to come to light eventually.
0: LRN.
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0: A Republican state lawmaker wants to ban flock cameras and plans to file legislation next year. The cameras scan license plates and vehicle information, storing the data in a searchable database. Oil City Representative Danny McCormick says they can help fight crime, but he believes collecting information without a warrant violates citizens' rights.
4: I'm not going to sit here and make the argument that you can't solve more crimes like this. I'm going to make the argument that you're violating the U.S. Constitution and take away the freedom and liberty of law-abiding citizens.
0: Today is the final day of qualifying for the November congressional elections. Board of Regents Chairwoman Misty Cordell qualified as a Republican in the 6th District race. The open primary includes candidates from both parties, and Cordell says she hopes to appeal to all voters.
5: I'm used to working across the aisle. My work with Regents has been for higher education, and education's for everybody.
0: The 6th District race also includes Republican state lawmakers Stuart Cathy, Michael Eccles, and Gabe Ferment. LRN.
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1: Partly to mostly cloudy as we go through the afternoon with scattered showers and storms, possible highs near 90. It'll feel like 104 to 107 degrees, winds light from the east. An isolated early evening storm, otherwise mostly clear and stuffy tonight with lows in the upper 70s. Partly sunny on Saturday with scattered afternoon storms, possible highs around 90. It'll feel like 104 to 107 degrees. Partly cloudy and upper 70s Saturday night. Partly sunny with scattered storms on Sunday. I'm meteorologist Matthew Harding on 95.3 KQKI.
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1: Partly to mostly cloudy as we go through the afternoon with scattered showers and storms, possible highs near 90. It'll feel like 104 to 107 degrees, winds light from the east. An isolated early evening storm, otherwise mostly clear and stuffy tonight with lows in the upper 70s. Partly sunny on Saturday with scattered afternoon storms, possible highs around 90. It'll feel like 104 to 107 degrees, partly cloudy and upper 70s Saturday night, partly sunny with scattered storms on Sunday. I'm meteorologist Matthew Harding on 95.3 KQKI.
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5: Overnight, a few clouds, and we're in the mid-70s. We have a lot of warm and humid air moving into the area on Friday, so showers and thunderstorms will be popping up during the afternoon hours. Hot and humid, we're going into the upper 80s, and our heat index tomorrow about 105, so it will be a little uncomfortable. For Saturday, showers and thunderstorms in the afternoon going up to 90. Rain chances look pretty good on Sunday. I'm meteorologist Steve Hamilton on 95.3 KQKI.
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2: KQKI. 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